0: Feel bad. 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
1: Let me hear what they got now. 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
1: Hi.
0: Welcome. So you're going to give me a helping hand?
1: I actually got to go. Do you want to give me a ride?
0: Sure. Hop right on. You're going on that highway again?
1: Yeah, I got somewhere to be.
0: You should just take the bus. You know what happens there.
1: I gotta go.
0: You can't.
1: I'll see you later, okay? Hi.
0: Billy, what's wrong with you?
1: What?
0: You have to be safe over there.
1: I will.
0: Be safe on that road.
1: I will. I'll see you later.

Do you know your song? That song you sang about that girl? She was standing beside you when you were singing it. And I could see her and I could feel everything she went through. And she wanted me to tell you that she wants you to keep singing the song, like you don't have to feel bad. And then afterwards, I was like, oh, okay, you know, just give her a hug. And then the lady who was our chaperone the whole time we were there, she comes up to me, she goes, that young girl who came and spoke to you, what did she say to you? I said, oh, nothing. She was just saying she likes my music because I didn't want people to think she was crazy. And then that lady goes, oh, she was because, she said, I thought maybe she felt something. She was because her mom is a medium, you know, like she talks to like the dead. And I was like, oh, really? She goes, yeah. So I thought maybe she said something about that. And I was like, oh.

0: people.
1: It's a song, you know, about peace. Yeah, but it's more so, it asks very important questions.

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So, words are powerful. So I'm going to sing the bridge again. And I hope that when I ask the question, you're going to go, yes! The guys are going to help you because they know where, yeah? You want to do that with me? All right. Because it's really important for us in this time. Here we go, guys.

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Mr. Eric Clapton is going to come out and play and sing with us.

green. Man, oh man, now is that cat mean? And Razor Toad and Billy Joe, you mess with him, you don't mess no more. Now there's Dolly Mae and Crazy Eve. I could tell you stories that you wouldn't believe. 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

Hey, what's up? This is Michael Nesko from the Blind Side Blues Band. And this is my show, Michael Nesko's Renegade Rock. And we're on the Rogue Radio Podcast Network. And a new episode airs every Saturday morning at 10 a.m. Eastern Standard Time. And once the episode's up there, they're on the site forever as long as we pay the bill. We're having a good time. I want to give a big shout out to my partner in this venture, Brandon Youngs at Track 6 Recording. I record all the shows at my studio. And then I take it over to Track 6 and Brandon loads it into the Pro Tools and masters it and smooths it all up and puts it all together and loads it into the podcast site. And that's how we do it here on Michael Nesko's Renegade Rock. Let's get to all the fun, okay? We're going to be all over the place today, but that's okay. That's how we usually are. We're just, you know, whatever. We have no programming director. I'm the programming director. And we play whatever kind of stuff I'm in the mood at the time. I just go down to my studio and just start picking out tunes and whatever kind of mood I'm in. That's what you hear. So let's get to it.

So beautiful. Robin Trower, James Dewar, Reg Isidore, Daydream. And before that, we heard Jimi Hendrix with Drifting from Cry of Love. And we started off the show with Mahogany Rush, Strange Universe. 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Let's get back to the fun.

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1: And he just happens to have Bill Lorden on drums and Davey Pattison on vocals.

0: Dave Stephan. And before that, the Bill Lorden Experiment. Simple Life. Bill, if you're listening, if you have a copy of the version of The Real Thing we did together at Russian Hill Recording, please send it to me so I can play it on the show. I would love to have it. I don't have a copy of it. I might have the original reel-to-reel tape, but that's buried with a bunch of other two-inch tapes down here. And you know how that goes. You'd have to heat it up in the oven and find someone with a two-inch tape machine. So if you have a copy of that somewhere on cassette or an MP3, Bill, please send it to me. Thank you. And before that, we heard Mike Onesko with his new release, Every Night, from Smokehouse Sessions Volume 3, Back to the Blues on Jim Machine Records. And we started off that set with our buddy Fred Sampson. He wrote a song for the band Boston. And that's what you heard, Boston, I Need Your Love, written by Fred Sampson, our buddy and friend of Renegade Rock. And you're listening to Mike Onesko's Renegade Rock
1: 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Yeah, let's get back to the fun, baby.

Fada, hello Fada, here I am at Camp Granada. Camp is very entertaining, and they say we'll have some fun if it stops raining. I went hiking with Joe Spivey, he developed poison ivy. You remember Leonard Skinner, he got ptomaine poisoning last night after dinner. All the counselors hate the waiters, and the lake has alligators. And the head coach wants no sissies, so he reads to us from something called Ulysses. Now I don't want, this should scare you, but my bunkmate has malaria. You remember Jeffrey Hardy, they're about to organize a searching party.

Dearest Fada, darling mother, how's my precious little brother? 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Mata Fata, kindly disregard this letter.

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The origins of speed metal. And before that, we heard Alan Sherman, Cam Granada, Hello Mutta, Hello Fada. And before that, we heard Earthquake, Friday on My Mind. And then we had Eric Martin with Sucker for a Pretty Face. And The Quick, I Want You Tonight. And we started off that set with Randy Ota, the original version of Think I'm in Love. Well, that wraps up another exciting episode of Michael Nesko's Renegade Rock here on the Rogue Radio Podcast Network. Every Saturday morning, 10 a.m. Eastern Standard Time. We'll see you next week.

Hey, what's up? This is Mike Onesco from the Blindside Blues Band. 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I started doing Renegade Rock back in 1996 for this local cable company's music channel in Marin County, Fairfax, California. And then I moved back to Cleveland and eventually ended up on WJCU, John Carroll University, doing Renegade Rock. And now we're doing it here on the Rogue Radio Podcast Network. We're going to have a crazy show today, playing all kinds of stuff. So let's have some fun. Let's get to it.

0: Until 2 days ago, that sound had never been heard on this earth. 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

Welcome back again to the Sunday Night Idiot Show tonight. And thank you, Sky. All right, baby. Dung is here, and I'm ready to get down to the real nitty-gritty tonight. Down to the real nitty-gritty tonight. Day. Shelly Lewis, baby. Is that Shelly or Shirley? It's Shirley. I'm stupid, eh? On the Sunday Night Idiot Show tonight. Ow. Day. This is Dung, baby. And coming up at 8... it's going to be some Marvin Gaye action on your radio, baby. That's all I'm going to say. Away.

0: Yeah, Deep Purple, Pictures of Home. Oh, yes. That's a great tune. Great drums. I mean, Ian Paice, that intro and the beat. It's just, it's groovy.
1: Yes, and before that, Uriah Heep, Rainbow Demon. And we started off the show and the set with Mike Onesco Band with their sizzling version of No Quarter. Very cool. And we're having a good time here today on Mike Onesco's Renegade Rock on the Rogue Radio Podcast Network. Let's keep rolling.

0: No stems, no seeds that you don't need. Acapulco Gold is
1: bad as weed.
0: Cut. Ah. How'd that sound to you?
1: Hey, man, that was far out, man. We got a cut, man.
0: Yeah, that sounded pretty good to me. I think we can wrap it up.
1: Oh, I know, man. No, I want to do it again, man.
0: Again?
1: Yeah, man, like I had a thing to do, you know, where you talk, man, where the cat talks. I got a thing to say, man. I was going to say it, but I forgot it, man.
0: You want to do it again?
1: Yeah, man, let's do it again.
0: Okay, all right.
1: Hold it, give me a joint, man. Give me another joint.
0: Here you are.
1: Okay, far out, man. Okay, we'll get it right this time,
0: yeah,
1: man.
0: Okay. All right, let's try it again, huh?
1: Okay.
0: You ready?
1: Yeah.
0: Acapulco Gold filters, take 403.
1: Now, this some bad weed.
0: Hi there, folks. Smoking more now, but getting high less? Try new Acapulco Gold filters, regular and menthol. Acapulco Gold, just a stony, 3 hits longer. And be sure to save the groovy coupons on the back. How do you think I got this? Out of sight hash pipe. But don't just take my word for it. Listen to what Ashley Roachclip of the Jefferson Hair Pie has to say.
1: Hey, that's right, man. You know, I really, man, like, the cat's really telling you where it's at, man. Nah, man. I want to tell you, every time I lay some of this gold on my friends, man, they light it up, man, and they just take one toke, man, and they look at me and say, Roach, this weed's a motherfucker, man.
0: Oh, now you can't say that in there. You know that's not you. That's not right.
1: Hey, man, what you want now? Good grammar or good taste?
0: All right, listen, we'll keep going. Remember, folks, it's Acapulco Gold, the herb superb. Long in the leaf and short in the can. No stems, no seeds that you don't need. Acapulco Gold is
1: bad as weed.
0: Cut. Listen, we can bleep out that other part. I think it'll be okay.
1: Hey, that was all right, man. Yeah. Did you like that bit?
0: Yeah, that one, I loved it. It was good.
1: Hey, that was wild, man.
0: That's all right. Okay, good. Let's
1: hey,
0: let's
1: hey, no, up. Man. Hold it now. I mean, I dug it now. No, you know, I mean, that was it. I really dug it. That's the one, man.
0: Yeah.
1: But there's a thing, man, I want to do with the matches in front, you know. So, hey, can we do it again, man?
0: Again?
1: Yeah, man. Like, I want to get this right now, you know.
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3: Charlie Sevens 504 Game Show.
2: And it all happens right here on the all-new Name That Drug! 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And now, let's meet the star of Name That Drug.

0: there. How are you fellas tonight?
1: Yeah.
2: You talking to me?
0: Am I talking to you? This is the big one, you know. Tonight, the winner walks out of here with $100,000 cash. And we also have a super bonus prize. And what is it but gold?
3: It's a criminal attorney. Yes, the trained drug bust specialist from the law firm of Gonathan Gonathan from Beverly Hills will be your round-the-clock live-in lawyer, courtesy of Name That Drug.
0: How about that? Your own lawyer, Eric.
1: The guy seems like he's got really, good energy,
0: Right. Jim, I'll bet even the police can use a lawyer, even these days.
2: Well, yeah, we always hope we don't have to use them, but it's a good idea to carry one for your own protection.
0: Right. Well, boys, good luck and may the best man win. Eric, as our current champion, you have the privilege of selecting tonight's category. What's it gonna be?
4: Marijuana!
1: Oh, yeah. It's a good one.

0: go with my strong suit. Category number three.
1: And tonight's category is marijuana. The envelope, please.
2: Yo! There's so much meat at this point, pal. I know my grass.
1: Thank you, officers. Let's see here now. This drug was part of a 20-ton shipment concealed in the belly of a Pacific blue whale in 1979.
2: All right, the whale bust, yeah.
1: Quick-thinking federal agents waded in to seize the contraband when the huge 90-ton sea mammal beached itself near the famous Malibu Pier and puked its guts out. For $100,000 and all the marbles, name that weed. Jim, let's start the bidding with you.
2: Okay, I can name the drug in five tokes.
0: I can name that weed in four tokes.
2: I can name the drug in three tokes.
0: Name that drug, man.
1: Okay, Jim.
2: Okay, immediately I can tell you this is not your average domestic narcotic. No, it is definitely a lot stronger than domestic.
1: Well,

0: join us too, right here on Main Event Drunk. Good night.
1: Soft things to fall down on for Mr. Pillow of Beverly Hills.

Yeah, our buddy from California there. Actually, he might be Nevada. I think it's the California-Nevada border, right, Fred? That was Fred Sampson, Tracking Down the Wolf, his tribute to Howlin' Wolf, Chester Burnett, our idol. When I think of the blues, there's only one guy I think of, and it's Howlin' Wolf, Chester Burnett. Of course, there's Willie Dixon and all those other great guys, but Howlin' Wolf is my guy. Yeah, Howlin' Wolf. Howlin' Wolf, yeah, baby. And before that, we heard Jonathan Edwards' Shanty. I want to lay around a shanty and get a good buzz on. And we preceded that with Michael Nesmith, Name That Drug from Elephant Parts. Eric Van Dorn from Marin County. You don't know how many guys from Marin County I've known that are like Eric Van Dorn. Okay, Cheech and Chong. We heard Acapulco Gold. Those stems, no seeds that you don't need. Acapulco Gold is badass weed. And then we started off preceding that, we had the Toys. Smoke Two Joints, before I Smoke Two Joints. And we started off that marijuana set with the Black Sabbath, Sweet Leaf. You're listening to Michael Nesko on Michael Nesko's Renegade Rock here on the Rogue Radio Podcast Network. We got time for a few more. Let's do it.